pardon me, do you have change for a quarter? I gotta make a phone call. Thank you. Boy, I hope this woman don't take me through no changes today, because I had a hard day today, man. You know, let me see what's happening at the address before I go home.

nivor nivor hoshi sosen try to hope se can roar for the wire boss on nivor ne khur

He'd get home at 5:30, fix his drink, sit down in his chair, pick a fight with mom.